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3: 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Just wanted to say, I'm still catching up, but y'all were just talking about crushes, and Doc says crushes are just lack of information, and that kind of, like, blew my mind because it is such an accurate statement. 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

Star 98.9. So, you know, Memorial Day is always celebrated on the last Monday of the year. That's been since 1971. But it feels weird. Like, it feels like it's too early, but this is the last Monday of the year. Did I say year? I meant last Monday of May. Anyway, but it feels weird, doesn't it? Like, feels like it's too early. But it is the last Monday of May, so there you go.

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1: 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Spending the evening with you, it's a privilege to share your stories of romance, inspiration, and comfort.